0: And in the moments of sadness and despair, I look into the ashes. I try to remember how small I am, and how good it is to be so tiny. My soul is full, my mind is clear. I look at all these fine stuff around me, carefully, and I say, all right.
1: All right.
0: World is my place. What should I need more? Nothing. No expectations. Just beauty.

0: Radio Odzew. To nie są rurki z kremem.
1: Daddy?
2: Yeah, but I
1: need
2: to
1: see.
2: Come eat!
1: I'm
2: so tired.
1: Just come eat!
2: Lay not be in there a minute, I promise. Stop.
1: Well, wake up!
2: Shut the door.

0: glass and other debris, the remnants of destruction outside.
1: They're not afraid. They're going in, taking out, attacking up their cars.
0: Fires and looted as hundreds of people took to the streets.